0: Continuando con nuestra programación del día de hoy, les invito a disfrutar a una selección de grandes éxitos clásicos para orquesta.
1: Once upon a time, there was a gentleman who, some years after his wife died, decided to take a second wife. She was the haughtiest and proudest woman anyone had ever seen. She had two daughters who were just like her in every way. The husband, for his part, had a young daughter, but of a sweetness and goodness that was unmatched. She had this from her mother, who had been the best person in the world. The wedding was no sooner over than the stepmother showed her bad temper. She could not stand the good qualities of his child, which made her own daughter seem even more hateful. She gave her the most menial duties in the house. It was she who washed the dishes and cleaned the stairs, who polished her ladyship's...